0: quand c'est nouveau. Quand c'est pop, c'est sur Europe 2. Freya Sky, Silent Treatment. Europe 2.
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3: You played it cool and I played it dumb. Don't you think I'm a little too young to be messed with like that? 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
2: You played it cool and I played it dumb. 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

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Or better yet, go to Times Square, take a picture of me with a Kodak. 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
1: Yes. Appelle, come on. Hey Martinez, you ready girl?
2: Come on, let's do this gig.

this type. 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I should really try to call my mind and see things from your side.